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Why not listen to the funky shows? Our presenters will keep you on your toes. 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See what Sonny G can do for you. Please remember to turn on that dial. Sonny G's the best by a country mile. Everybody's loving Sonny Govan.

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demonstration.

Exciting times are on the way, new things to bring every day. Why not listen to the funky shows? The presenters will keep you on your toes. The music they play should suit everyone. Lots of variety, spice and fun. Different topics we can discuss with an in-depth analysis and minimal fuss. So come and join the growing queue. See what Sonny G can do for you. Please remember to turn on that dial. Sonny G's the best by a country mile. Everybody's loving Sonny Govan.

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We wandered down the Ruby Law just by the Bonnie Clyde. We came across the Bell Bridge listening hand in hand to Sunny Govan Radio, the best one in the land. 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

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Our presenters will keep you on your toes. 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See what Sonny G can do for you. Please remember to turn on that dial. Sonny G's the best by a country mile. Everybody's loving Sonny Govan.

trip to Glasgow with my girl by my side. We wandered down the broomy law just by the Bonnie Clyde. We came across the Bell Bridge, listening hand in hand to Sunny Govan Radio, the best one in the land. We found it on the wireless at 103.5 FM. It always treated us and made us feel alive. And then, when we knew we had to go, we'd get it on the nest. That Sunny Govan Radio, the best a band can get.

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1: Signing up in What a Place helps you create your own creative base. Helps you see things in a very creative way. Love, Sonny Govan. Hip, hip, hooray!

A rat done bit my sister Nell with Whitey on the moon. Her face and arms began to swell and Whitey's on the moon. I can't pay no doctor bills, but Whitey's on the moon. 10 years from now, I'll be paying still while Whitey's on the moon. You know, the man just upped my rent last night because Whitey's on the moon. No hot water, no toilets, no lights, but Whitey's on the moon. I wonder why he's upping me, because Whitey's on the moon. Well, I was already giving him 50 a week, and now Whitey's on the moon. Taxes taking my whole damn check. The junkies make me a nervous wreck. The price of food is going up, and as if all that crap wasn't enough, a rat done bit my sister Nell with Whitey on the moon. Her face and arms began to swell, and Whitey's on the moon. With all that money I made last year for Whitey on the moon, how come I ain't got no money here? Whitey's on the moon. You know, I just about had my bill of Whitey on the moon. I think I'll send these doctor bills, air mail special.

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Hello, hello, and welcome to the show with me, your host, Susan Sutton. Well, today is World Blood Donor Day. I'll be letting you know how you can donate some of yours. And knife crime, will things ever change? But anyway, loads of happy music in between. You know, hey, I'm allowed to have a moan. It's my show.

You know, it really saddens me when I read online or hear in the news about all the stabbings that are going on throughout the UK. Now, when I say the UK, for the benefit of those in other parts of the world, I'm talking about the four countries that make up the UK: Scotland, England, Wales, and Northern Ireland. But I digress. Anyway, kids aged 13 or 14 are attacking teachers and pupils in schools with knives or machetes. Kids of the same age are being stabbed. And the attempted decapitation on the streets of Northern Ireland on Monday, which the police had just been calling a stabbing, I saw the video. It was not just that. The stabbing of a young man with a religious dagger and so on. Now, the public has called over and over again for tougher crackdowns and sentences for knife crimes, but it seems in many cases that you get a harsher sentence for a tweet. I know that there's been other riots and protests throughout the rest of the UK since the Northern Ireland incident, and I don't particularly agree with that, but I do understand how the general public is getting incredibly angry over the lack of control or even any kind of real support other than to offer knife amnesties to the public. Something definitely needs to be done, and it needs to be done soon. As far as I'm concerned, it has nothing to do with colour or race, because it's all colours and races that are involved in this. But definitely something needs to be done soon.

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Today is World Blood Donor Day, and it is held on the 14th of June every year as a worldwide celebration to honour and thank those people who do donate their blood on a voluntary, unpaid basis to give the most precious gift of all, the gift of life. It provides a special opportunity to create public awareness and build a culture of voluntary blood donation. It highlights the unique life-saving role that voluntary blood donors play for their communities. And World Blood Donor Day is also designed to create wider awareness throughout the whole world about the need for availability, safety, and appropriate use of blood and blood products, and for many people to make a commitment to regular voluntary blood donation. My own mum used to donate blood, and she donated so much that she actually got, she was given a gold heart in celebration. I think there was something like 100 pints of blood, maybe more. Anyway, if you have the opportunity to donate blood, then do so. You can check out blood donor centres near you by going to all the W's, scotblood.co.uk. Obviously, there will be many other blood donor sites for different parts of the UK and the world. Now, you never know, there may be a time when your blood will save someone's life, or vice versa. So the website again, and to find out loads of actual interesting facts and information, is all the W's, scotblood.co.uk.

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0: Oh, here we go, man.

want to wish good luck to the Scotland team for their game against Haiti later on. It would be fantastic to see them go all the way to the final. Chances are they won't, but, you know, you can but dream. It would be amazing. But anyway, I hope you all watching the game behave and win, lose or draw. Accept it. Just enjoy it.

Now, here's a couple of reminders of events that are coming up soon. Now, Scotland's only all-element hip-hop event is landing at Queen's Park Arena in Glasgow for a full day celebrating hip-hop culture from Scotland and beyond. So get ready for the full day of some of Scotland's finest rappers, DJs, breakdancers, graffiti artists, music producers and performers, bringing community energy and real hip-hop vibes from start to finish. Now, this is more than a festival. It's a free celebration of hip-hop culture, creativity, community and talent. And it's definitely an event not to be missed. It's been running for a few years now and it has been highly, highly successful every year. Now, spread the word. Bring the family. You can bring your dogs as well. Support the artists and be part of something really special. So again, that's the Sunnygovern Unity Hip Hop Festival, and that's on Saturday, the 25th of July at the Queen's Park Arena. And yes, it is free entry. Now, another event that's coming up is Kialana is bringing her tribal drumming workshop back to Sunnygovern Radio Studios on Wednesday, the 17th of June, and that's from 7 until 9 p.m. Now, if you'd like to book a place on it, and spaces are limited, please email steg@sunnyg.org as soon as possible. 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

Anyway, that's it. I'll be back on Sunday, 28th of June. 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Bye-bye.

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Love, Sunny Govan, hip hip hooray!

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Why not listen to the funky shows? The presenters will keep you on your toes. The music they play should suit everyone. Lots of variety, spice and fun. Different topics we can discuss with an in-depth analysis and minimal fuss. So come and join the growing queue. See what Sonny G can do for you. Please remember to turn on that dial. Sonny G's the best by a country mile. Everybody's loving Sonny Govan.

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0: 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Taking you back to high school through music. What songs would you choose? Hello and welcome to School Disco Drop List, a new show from the producers of Funeral Pyre Playlist, Backbone Comedy, with myself, Jimmy Longmuir, as host. This is a show where we're aiming to take people, our guests, myself and you, back to school.
1: In this edition, our special guest is Alexis Kouvatis, otherwise known as Alexis the Magician. So stay tuned to hear about his adventures at the Fringe and Glasgow International Comedy Festival, and hear his music choices from his school days in Greece, and also details of his upcoming headline show at 142B with Backbone Comedy. But before we get into any of that, I'm going to play you a song from my own school years, a song from the summer of 1985 when I would have been in primary 4 or 5, about 8 years old. This is a cracking song from a band that I only became aware of when they'd done a cover of the Buzzcocks, and at that time I didn't even know it was a cover of the Buzzcocks, Ever Fallen In Love, on a Now compilation, but then gradually got to absolutely love the band. You don't hear much of them anymore, but they're a fantastic band. This is Fine Young Cannibals with Johnny Come Home.

0: Okay, that was Fine Young Cannibals with Johnny Come Home. Actually a great band. I mean, obviously I liked them because they were in the charts at the time, but I didn't realise how good they were until later on. Actually, when I started to get into dance music when I was a bit older, I realised that they'd had a really good remix album out in the late 80s, early 90s, remixed by likes of Derek May and Kevin Saunderson, all their hits. And also, even just a couple of years ago, I found some cracking Derek Carter remixes of Johnny Come Home. So look out, Fine Young Cannibals, the Raw and the Remixed, and the Derek Carter remixes of Johnny Come Home, to see how the music we hear in primary school lasts us the rest of our life.
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0: Okay, so coming up, we've got our interview with Alexis Kouvatis, a.k.a. Alexis Magician. So stay tuned to hear his memories of school days and the music he listened to at the time, and also details of his upcoming fringe shows and headline spot at 142B Lounge in Glasgow for Backbone Comedy on Saturday the 27th of June. Tickets available for that one on Skiddle. But before that, we've got a song from my secondary school years, from the kind of early to mid-90s, from about the time that I became a stoner. I used to listen to a lot of Cypress Hill, House of Pain, and these guys, actually, I think, massively underrated, even within that sort of sphere of music. They were really good, they were really funny, really catchy beats, and fantastic lyrics, and I still listen to their album quite a lot. So this, from the album Which Doobie You Be, is Funk Doobiest with Wop Bobba Loop Up.

0: And that was Funk Dubiest with What Bobba Lubop. Cracking wee tune featuring Be Real from Cypress Hill, because it was a Soul Assassin track when all those guys were just out. Their three debut albums, what was it, with House of Pain, Fine Malt Lyrics, Cypress Hill's eponymous, and Which Doobie Yubie from Funk Doobies. They were three absolutely fantastic albums, all connected to the Soul Assassins, which was DJ Muggs. Absolutely loved those guys. Funk Doobies actually brought out an even better album that was a bit more chilled a few years later, called Brothers Doobie, and it's some really good tracks on it, especially Dedicated. A wee visit back to my secondary school years when I was a stoner.
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0: And that brings us up to the interview with this week's guest, Alexis Kouvatis, a.k.a. Alexis Magician, who's an experienced close-up and comedy magician known for his unique blend of storytelling, suspense and humour. I've worked with him loads of times, became a pretty good friend. He's been on the previous show, Funeral Pyre Playlist. And he's a seasoned Edinburgh Fringe veteran. He's well known for engaging in self-deprecating comedy shows like How to Fail as a Magician in 55 Minutes and The Magic of Love. He's also available for corporate and private events if you want to book him. So if you just go to the Alex Kouvatis official website or email him at contact@alexmagician.com, you'll find some of these details in the Mixcloud for this show. If you tune into the Mixcloud, and you'll get the ticket links and the contact details for Alexis. And so without much further ado, I'd like to introduce you to the man himself, Alexis. How are you doing, Alexis?
2: Hi, Jimmy. How are you? Oh. I'm good, I'm great. I'm enjoying the beautiful weather of Scotland once more.
0: All right, man. So I think the last time I seen you was at the Glasgow Comedy Festival. You had your shows at 142B.
2: Exactly. Beautiful
0: venue. Yeah, it was a good venue. We got it a bit late. I think we could have made more of it if we'd have got it earlier. But, you know, it was the hand we were dealt. It was some really good shows in there. Yours especially were great, man. The Kids Magic shows, they were fantastic. A lot of fun.
2: Bless you, yeah. Yeah, it was such a fun venue, fun shows. Lots of people came, blessed them. Thank you for organizing this. I have to say that. Especially in such a short notice after the Glasgow fires near the train station. It was a fantastic time back then.
0: Cool, man, cool. And you're taking the show to the Fringe, I believe.
2: I'm taking the show to the Fringe, the improved show from last year. It's going to be the fifth year now at the Edinburgh Fringe Festival. Same venue for the last 5 years at CC Blooms, at 12:30 from 8 till 30th of August. No breaks, no days off, only full-on fun for the whole family.
0: Brilliant, brilliant, man. And it would be remiss of me not to mention that I'm also at the Fringe this year at 10 p.m.
2: How do you feel about the show?
0: I don't know what it's going to be. I know that I'm going to get three or four good acts on every night and have fun with it. I don't quite currently know who it's going to be every night, but I've got faith in my ability to spot good talent. So,
2: where is the venue?
0: Westport Oracle. Come on, get my show.
2: It's going to go great, Jimmy.
0: Well, it's a 35-seater, and I've got the Flyer Jacks already booked in to do 90 minutes every day, so I'm fairly confident we'll fill it every night. So that's what you need to do.
2: 100%.
0: Yeah. But, aye, all right, man. But this show's about you specifically, about your school years, because we've already had your funeral, so everybody knows. After you die, you go back to school for some reason.
2: Yes, the order is a bit like going back to the future. Some yeah. sort.
0: You just won't be flirting with your mum. All right, so what primary school did you go to? Because you went to school in Greece, didn't you?
2: Yeah. You're from Greece. So I grew up in Greece, and I have been living in Scotland for the last 12 years. So my choice of songs might be a bit different from other people in my age, which I have to say I'm pretty young. Not that young, but I'm young. I'm not going to reveal my age because this is a secret, but in general...
0: Just, I'm going to tell you, just because you're not as old as me, it does not make you young, mate.
2: I'm young at heart.
0: That's it, that's the spirit, yeah, yeah. All right, so what was your primary school like?
2: I would suppose pretty easy going. Not lots of rain, like here in Scotland. We would go out, like, every day. We had a huge area to play, and we were playing football for a couple of hours each day. We were finishing at 2 in the afternoon, and after that, I would go out and play with my friends for hours on end. Yeah.
0: Cool.
2: Pretty nice life, yeah.
0: Okay, and the song that reminds you of all that is Eiffel 65 Blue.

0: and that was Eiffel 65 with Blue. So, Alex, why that song? Where did you first hear it, and what does it mean to you?
1: So, I first heard it on the radio, if I remember correctly. Yes. It reminds me of me trying to sing this song in English, but when I was in primary school, I didn't know any English, so I was just making sounds of the beat and the rhythm. It was quite fun. It reminds me of years where I didn't have the words that I have now. And it's a song that doesn't have any actual like meaning in a way that we can describe the songs that we have now. It's just a song about someone who is blue. That's it. That's the whole song. It's a fantastic song for any age and any country in the world. It's just blue song. It's the best song ever.
0: Cool. Cool. So, but like, does it give you any kind of specific memories?
1: I think the last day of school, we had like a gathering with the other kids and went for pizza and soft drinks. And we were sitting in the fast food place, a local place over there. They were playing this song, and I was feeling at that moment so happy about finishing the school and hanging out with my friends. It's just a very rare moment of serenity.
0: Cool. That's nice. But that was all about to be destroyed because you went from being the big fish in the small pond to the small fish in the big pond for secondary school. And you've taken the liberty of choosing two songs for this. So, right, tell me if I've got this right.

0: And that was Tarsus with Estatos. So, Alex, why that song? Where did you first hear it and what does it mean to you?
1: So, this song is not... How do I say that? My parents used to listen to this song, and it's not a song that usually kids would hear because it talks about a womanizer who always dates different women and he doesn't have his mind in the right place. So the song is about someone who wants to live like a free bird and wants to fly from one bird to the other and like live a life without settling down with someone.
0: Okay.
1: Yeah,
0: that's kind of that's quite weighty themes for a secondary school kid, I have to say.
1: I have to say this. Secondary school for us, it's a bit different than the UK. So instead of having like six years, it's break down 3 years of first secondary school and secondary school. Yeah, I don't know if it makes sense, but it's like the US system where you have like high school.
0: Okay.
1: Yeah.
0: All right.
1: Yeah.
0: All right, man. So, you said it was a song passed on to you from your parents. Like, so why did it attain that significance in secondary school?
1: I think it was when I started feeling a bit more confident, because usually when you would listen to the song, you would dance a kind of a Greek folk dance, but not like Neriki Martin kind of moves, but something more special in Greeks. And having confidence to dance this in front of everybody,

0: not to be judged. I think that was a biggest milestone in my whole life as a person.
1: So what, you were dancing about in front of, and then ironically you would have turned into the guy from the song with just different girls all over the school?
0: No. I wish. No.
1: All right, and for your second play school song, you've got In the End by Linkin Park.

0: that was Linkin Park with In the End. Right, that song, Alex, where did you first hear it and what does it mean to you?
1: First time I heard it was someone gave me a CD, a remix, and it had
0: a CD, CD-Arold.
1: Yeah, yeah, a CD for people that they know. A compact disc, as they used to say it. And someone wrote me a CD with a couple of songs there, and I heard it there for the first time. And I was like, oh my God, who is this damn group? And I fell in love with it straight away. It was a monumental thing in my life because I got to know my closest friends that we hung out up to this day, actually, through this...
0: See, that's definitely a lost art, is the either the tape compilation or the CD burning. It's a lost art. A playlist isn't the same. It doesn't have the same care and attention.
1: Yeah, 100%. But now everybody uses this app with songs. How is it called? Spotify. Yeah. Everybody uses Spotify.
0: But it's, it's
1: not bad.
0: I mean, making a playlist for somebody's all right, but it's not got that same... commitment to it. I mean, I could be making a playlist for you right now while I'm doing this. I mean, it would be a bit odd if at the end of the interview I was like, by the way, I made you this playlist. But do you know what I mean? You had to actually sit and record in tapes. You had to record onto a tape to tape, or CD to tape, or record to tape. And in the CD, you had to actually sit and go through all your files and get it and burn it, and then get your Sharpies or whatever, and get some nice art for it, a nice cover picture. And so, I don't know, I think compilations for people, for friends, is a lost art. And like you say, it forged a bond that lasted your entire life.
1: 100%.
0: Yeah, yeah.
1: 100%. Not only that, but you had to have a CD writer, because if you had, like, CD player, you couldn't write on the disc. You had to have the specific part in the computer to write CDs, and you had to download Nero, and if you were even know, you would download it illegally from somewhere and burn it in there, and you would wait 10, 15 minutes to write all the songs, and then you had to take it out, you have to put it in the CD player and be like, oh, have I actually done it? And it was... Yeah,
0: because you'd have to listen to it as well, because sometimes you'd get one with a bitrate that was tiny compared to the others, and it would sound all tinny and just out of place.
1: Oh, yeah, 100%.
0: Oh,
1: my God.
0: And you're spending all day looking for, like, oh, man, have you got 9-inch nails closer with the best bitrate possible, please? I really like this girl. Yeah, yeah. But that's my thinking, because I'm obviously the guy from the song. But Chester Benningfield, he's a guy that spent his entire life with one woman, and look how it worked out for him.
1: Yeah, it's not for everybody.
0: I think we're better off with this. Tells this guy, man, he's got it going on. All right, cool. And all right, like, I'm not even going to try and pronounce the next one. So for a first for this show, for your first love, fittingly,
1: it's Vasilis Papakonstantinou, Χαιρετίσματα.
0: See, even you're struggling with it, and that's your natural language. All right, so just say, for the first love song Alex has chosen,
1: Vasilis Papakonstantinou, Χαιρετίσματα.

0: Okay, and that was
1: Vasilis Papakonstantino. Χαιρετίσματα.
0: Okay, Alex, why that song? Where did you first hear it and what does it mean to you? And can you please, just because that title's so long, please say it in English.
1: Yeah, so his name, the singer's name, it's Vasilis Papakonstantino, his full name, and the title of the song is called Χαιρετίσματα. It's a Greek song, a rock Greek song, about the system,
0: right,
1: that we live in, and it talks about change in the system that we live in. You have to say goodbye to the current system and find a new one. It's a very
0: is that why he said it in binary language? Yeah,
1: yeah, yeah. It's a very revolutionary song.
0: Cool.
1: To feel the urge to do something about the situation that you're in. I think I first heard it again from a friend of mine. We were sitting, chilling in the schoolyard, and he put that on the CD player. Like, oh, that's really cool. I mean, my mom has put me to listen to a couple of these songs, but this one really shined out from all the other ones.
0: Right, cool, man. Cool. And who was your first love then?
1: My first love was, I cannot say that out loud, but yeah, she broke my heart. Let's put it that
0: way.
1: Right,
0: okay. Was it unrequited or was it like...
1: Yeah, so we were together for a couple of months and then something happened and she broke up with me.
0: Okay. I think I quite like the mystery to that. So just I'll leave it there. But a couple of months is, you know, in teenage years, pretty much a couple of years in adult time.
1: 100%.
0: Yeah.
1: It felt like 10 years.
0: In a good way or a
1: the best way possible until the event happened.
0: Oh, right. Okay, man. All right. That's a bit of mystery to go along with how to pronounce the guy's name from the song. All right, so that's us, man. We're nearly done with school and we've just got the Leaving School song, which is easy for me to say, another Linkin Park one. This is We Made It with Linkin Park.

0: Linkin Park with We Made It. Why that song? Where did you first hear it? What does it mean to you, Alex?
1: Great. So this song, I first time heard on the radio, and it was maybe 2 or 3 months or just after I finished school. And I was with a couple of friends and we were out drinking and celebrating the whole finishing school thing. And while we were drinking ouzo, by the way, lots of ouzo, so much ouzo, this song started playing in the place that we were at. And everybody started singing it at the same time. And I was like, oh, right, yeah. That's, we made it. We went through all this difficult time, and now we are here, and we're enjoying life. We do what we wanted to do since we were at school.
0: So. What we do is fighting the system in our little way, you know?
1: Yeah. And bringing entertainment. We are not settling down to these boring corporate jobs, but we go out there and we try to do our best to entertain people and give them just a bit of how we are living our lives, and when they are having fun with how we are doing things, with stand-up comedy, me with like magic, they're like, oh, that's nice. And you're like, okay, I'm not fighting every day not to end up in a boring job, but I'm fighting for other people to get why I'm doing what I do, because it brings me happiness, it fulfills me as a person.
0: I don't know if I mentioned it on the show before we started recording, but I was a host of a talent show a couple of weeks ago. It was just like an amateur chat talent show with a group that usually does pantomimes in my area. And I realised, I don't know, there was something about seeing your show at 142B that made me realise that I can do crowd work with kids and actually enjoy it as well. Yeah.
1: I might hire you in my show then.
0: Well, no, I mean, I was technically part of your first show with the technical difficulties there, and we've seen how that worked out. So, you know, I'm not... I was like, wait a minute, we can do comedy for kids, you know. It's just because you want to swear and talk about stuff that kids shouldn't hear doesn't mean that you always have to swear and talk about kids stuff that kids shouldn't hear, you know.
1: Yeah, 100%.
0: And then actually the way I've been approaching comedy recently as well is like just going up and letting the room and the situation dictate how the show goes. And that, I mean, having a lot of kids and families in the audience is perfect for that.
1: 100%.
0: Because you really need to play to them, you know. There was like a little kid that was like wrestling with his dad as his talent, and then like later on he was helping me draw the raffle. And all that. At first I was like, oh man, this kid's going to get so in my way with drawing this raffle. We just want to get it done and all of that. And then like the amount of like laughter and actual joy for myself I had interacting with this kid doing a raffle. Do you know what I mean? This little kid in a wrestling outfit, man. And then at one point I was like, mate, if you keep taking so long, man, I'm going to batter you and I'm going to tell you something. I'm not your dad. But it was the crowd, he laughed and the crowd laughed and all, because I wasn't obviously being serious, do you know what I mean? But you know, he did kind of hurry up after that point as well.
1: You know what, that would be an excellent gig to do, dressed as Santa Claus during Christmas.
0: Bad Santa, yeah. I'm good friends with Graham Mackey, man. He's already got the Santa market cornered in this part of the world.
1: Okay.
0: I wouldn't want to step in his toes, man. He's a much better Santa than I could ever hope to be. Plus, I'm not eating that amount of pies just to be Santa, right?
1: Okay. But in the future,
0: All right, man, I'll get busy on it, man. So, as well as the Fringe you've got coming up, just remind the listeners of your dates.
1: So I'm doing a show at CC Bloom's, 12:30 every day from 8th of August until the 30th of August. And I'm doing also a game show that I haven't mentioned. So whoever stayed until the end. This is your Easter egg. Game show at the Greek Heroes, 8:45. Again, 8th of August until the 30th. No days off for Alex. Why I'm talking the third person to myself, I don't know. And Jimmy, tell us about you one more time.
0: Well, no, I'm going to tell the listeners about your show headlining my show back at 142B Lounge on the Saturday the 27th of June.
1: Ah, of course.
0: Yeah, yeah. that's in a mere 2 weeks from now. So that'll be good. Good to get back in there. First show we've done since the comedy festival. And we've got Colette Boyd to open and a couple of acts, newer acts, Ewan Mackay and Scott McCormack. It's going to be a fantastic night. We're looking forward to starting to do more comedy in there because the place is locked in for next year and we want people to see what a great venue it is and to see what fantastic acts I have and to see your magic tricks. Come and partake in your magic. It'll be a fantastic night. Saturday 25th of June, 142B Lounge, St Vincent Street, 7 p.m. to 9 p.m. And do you know what? I might as well just tell you once again about Westport Oracle, 3 out of 4 twats, 10 p.m, 6th of August to the 30th of August. You'll find links for all of these shows in the Mixcloud for this show. School Disco Drop List. Aye. With Alexis Kovatis, or Alexis the Magician, or whatever it is. with Alexis the Magician. Yeah, aye. All right, man. Well, it's been an absolute pleasure having you on the show, man. See you soon. See you at the Fringe. See you at the 142B. And hopefully see you at Glasgow Comedy Festival next year.
1: Absolutely. Thank you so much for having me, Jim. Really appreciate it.
0: Always a pleasure, man.
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0: Okay, that brings us pretty much to the end of the show. I just want to say a huge thank you to my guest, Alexis Kovatis, for coming on, the guys at Sonny G for facilitating and supporting this show, and of course, you guys, the listeners, for making it worthwhile. 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It's a fantastic song with a video that had heavy references to Clockwork Orange, which obviously I love. So to play us out this week, this is Blur with The Universal.

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Why not listen to the funky shows? Our presenters will keep you on your toes. The music they play should suit everyone. 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So come and join the growing queue. See what Sonny G can do for you. Please remember to turn on that dial. Sonny G's the best by a country mile. Everybody's loving Sonny Govan. 1, 2, 3.

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Why not listen to the funky shows? Our presenters will keep you on your toes. The music they play should suit everyone. Lots of variety, spice and fun. Different topics we can discuss with an in-depth analysis and minimal fuss. So come and join the growing queue. See what Sonny G can do for you. Please remember to turn on that dial. Sonny G's the best by a country mile. Everybody's loving Sonny Govan.

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Why not listen to the funky shows? Our presenters will keep you on your toes. The music they play should suit everyone. 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Different topics we can discuss with an in-depth analysis and minimal fuss. 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See what Sonny G can do for you. Please remember to turn on that dial. Sonny G's the best by a country mile. 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